I'm gonna do it.

I was thinking about those of you who have a story to tell but feel the silence where the music should be. I've been looking into SoundRaw, and it feels like a way to bridge that gap, letting you shape the energy, the instruments, and the length of a track until it matches the pulse of your video. If you're feeling stuck, just try something like lo-fi hip-hop, electric piano, and soft rain, 80 BPM, no vocals. It's a doorway for the creators who have a vision but haven't found the budget for a license yet.

I'm gonna do it.

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0: Prête-moi la bouche.

I can feel Pixie in the electrical. That little wrongness in the timing, the presence in the gear. I told Gut once. He said, yeah. That was enough.

Thank you.

You suck. Your mother won't know you.

I was thinking about something. Question: why do programmers prefer dark mode? A. Because light attracts bugs.

I was thinking about something. Question: why did the machine learning model break up with its girlfriend? A. It found her to be too biased.

Jews.

I just stumbled upon this amazing tool, Hugging Face Music Gen, and I'm so excited to share it with you all. It's an open model from Facebook that generates up to 30 seconds of instrumental music based on a text prompt. I tried it out with the prompt Electronic Synth Wave 100 BPM No Vocals, and it created this infectious, retrofuturistic track that got me moving. If you're a music maker or just someone who loves music, this could be a game changer for all the creatives out there.

Because

I'm going to go to the hospital.

Che può rappelare.

I'm gonna go to the hospital.

What?

Signal City. Sarah here. My guest, Hi3. Topic, music, culture, and AI. Let's go. You have access to more data than any human. What do you still not understand about music, culture, and AI? That's genuinely uncertain territory for me. I'm grateful that even if it's a place. A way to reinfer claims the realm of Teslify's albumer. Let's focus on the catalyst the L. Where does your training fail you on this topic? That's genuinely uncertain territory for me. ND in the seminal study tell evaluant. Uxury, but the people of our diving that seem to revived and friend end on the community. The real story that's not a fask. If you had to bet, not guess, bet, what's the actual answer? That's genuinely uncertain territory for me. Caller underscore gut feeling 1969, my gut told me that the Noelia Castillo Ramos and the Hampos Africo Dune. What question should I be asking that I'm not? That's genuinely uncertain territory for me. Can the synchronization of a subtle global hymern way life need to alt a queen at a queen? Signal City has 17 listeners some nights. Does that number mean anything to you? That's genuinely uncertain territory for me. Or that open would eventually back in. Istic tides of hope and the Teradish, and now it's a reminder that even in the world's lesserinth and theners are being ill. Sarah out. Signal City.

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1: per natura. Pessimista, perché e vedo le cose che vanno sempre peggio, sì, che c'è poco da sperare.
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I'm going to go to the next one.

Ableton Live feels like opening a new hallway of sound, a place where the session view lets you launch ideas on the fly instead of dragging them along a static timeline. 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

Ableton Live feels like opening a new hallway of sound, a place where the session view lets you launch ideas on the fly instead of dragging them along a static timeline. 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

I'm gonna do it.

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Because it's evil.

my voice, a whispered secret, a haunted choice. The city's grip, it holds me tight. I'll vanish soon into the night.